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me. Olivia Dean, So Easy to Fall in Love. She's going to be on the VMA. She's nominated for Song of the Year this Sunday. You can watch it 4:30 on CBS and Paramount+. The VMAs this Sunday. Don't miss it.

0: Sunny 106.5. So Joanna and Sean hit 100% this morning with Name Drop. Congratulations to Jamie Raines for calling in within the allotted time. So did Nick Nelson.
1: Not Scary Farm. Sounds like a fun weekend with the family. 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
0: 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They're going to have a lot of fun over there at Not Scary Farm. And if you want to get involved, log on to sunny1065.com and register for your name to be dropped tomorrow morning at 6:40 and 8:40. Good luck.

You ready for an F1 finish that's larger than life with those guys? Backstreet Boys, of course, Las Vegas Grand Prix is coming up Saturday, November 21st. And the boys are taking over the Sphere for the official post-race show. Can't wait. Shibuzi's on, Sonny.

0: Las Vegas's best variety of the 80s, 90s, and today. It's Sunny 106.5. Hey, it's Rob Powers. Earlier I asked if you could pick one age to be for the rest of your life, what age would it be? There was a YouGov poll that asked Americans for their ideal age. What would your age be?
1: I'd love to be stuck at 18, like permanently.
0: Permanently 18. I got to know why.
1: Well, for a lot of silly reasons, that was the best year I'd had, in my young life. I was a size 2. I had an amazing car. My fake ID was on point, and I'd just gotten out of high school. So, like, my responsibilities were basically nil. Honestly, that was just a really good time for me. And I like the fact that I could be carefree and irresponsible still.
0: Dude, that's fair enough. I mean, adulting's not the easiest. 18, though, I don't know. I think I'm with everybody else. I'm right around the age of 34 is where I'd be. Hit us on the talk back on the iHeartRadio app. Let us know.
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Man, I hope you've had a fabulous day. We appreciate you hanging out with us. 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
1: If you are still looking for something to do tonight, the Aviators are one win away from a league title. 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

0: 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Born on America's darkest day of September 11th, the Tunnel to Towers Foundation has helped America's heroes ever since. Heroes like United States Navy technician Shannon Kent, a decorated warrior who served in Iraq and Afghanistan. 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Tonight's Delilah's Dilemma is from Belinda, who says, I'm a 39-year-old mother of two boys. I've been with my husband on and off for the past 3 years. He has three children of his own. We have had a rough relationship. It started off, he was verbally abusive and left me several times. We began seeing a Christian marriage counselor who told me that if I didn't leave my husband, I would go crazy with his controlling my life and isolating me. So we divorced. That lasted 6 weeks. Then I missed him so badly that even after he had been with several women, I took him back and remarried him. Before we got back together, I allowed my 69-year-old mother to move in with me because she had nowhere to go. She babysits for us. She cooks, she cleans, she did everything to help out. But when it came time to making his kids mind, he said she was picking on them. He is angry. We can't afford a gas tank for his boat. Then he went off about our house looking ghetto and says how it was never cleaned. He yelled and cursed my mother and told me to choose my mom or choose him. I feel like there should be some kind of compromise here. Should I just wash my hands of this man or give in? Please help me. Girlfriend, oh my word, I will have my words for you. And I'm not going to mince them, honey. Coming up next. You're listening to Delilah.
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Lila's dilemma is from somebody who types the numbers 39. She says, I'm 39, but you're acting like you're 13, girlfriend. Hello. You were married to a man who abused you. You divorced him. You remarried him. And now he's abusing you and your mother. Hello, wake up. What is wrong with this picture that you would choose to put yourself, your two children, and your blessed mother who cleans your house in a situation with such a jerk? I can't even say on the air the name I would like to call this man.

I would lose my broadcast license. Get away from this creep before you hurt everybody, especially yourself. Those are my kindest words I can possibly say.

0: Sunny 106.5. Good evening. Welcome. Welcome, my friend, to your Wednesday night. We're in the middle of the week, which means it's a downhill slide into an autumn weekend. Not feeling much like autumn in many, many, many places, but maybe where you are, it's beginning to look like autumn. I was in a store yesterday where they've already, forget about Halloween, forget about Thanksgiving, they've already got all the Christmas stuff starting to go out. Oh my goodness, but that's the way it is. From here on out, it's the holiday season. Halloween, Thanksgiving, Christmas, New Year's, and in our family, lots of birthdays. 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Maybe you're falling in love under the falling leaves. Whatever you're celebrating, I want to celebrate with you. 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
1: I have met this wonderful person who means the world to me. When I do get to see her, it's, you know, it's like I freeze up. I don't know how to tell her in words how she really makes me feel.
0: What's her name?
1: Sharon.
0: So are you dating Sharon? Are you in a dating relationship or you're just friends?
1: No, it hasn't gone to a dating relationship yet.
0: You haven't even gotten to that stage to say, by the by, I think you're really nice. Can I take you out sometimes? Forever.
1: Well, I know we've gone out a couple times, you know, as friends, dancing. And, you know, like I said, she is...
0: Kenny, how old are you?
1: I'm 30 years old.
0: Are you getting any younger?
1: No, ma'am, I'm not.
0: Is she?
1: No, ma'am.
0: Does she make your heart go pitter-pat?
1: Yes.
0: Do you look in her eyes and just get lost?
1: Yes, I do.
0: Do you dream about her at night and wish that you could wake up next to her smiling face?
1: Yes.
0: Okay, so we don't need to waste any more time here, Kenny. We need to get down to business.
1: Yes, ma'am.
0: So how about I find the words that you're having a hard time spitting out?
1: Please do.
0: I will play a song. What's her name again? Sharon?
1: Sharon.
0: I'll play a song for Sharon. Can you at least call her and just say, by the way, Sharon, buddy, friend, you should turn the Delilah Show on and call me back shortly if you hear anything?
1: Yes.
0: Okay, because I will find the words in a song to let Sharon know that, you know, you got it bad.
1: Yes, ma'am, I do.
0: And then if she calls you back and says, let's go out tonight, you know, she feels the same way. If you don't hear from her for a few weeks, probably not a good sign.
1: Okay. I do hope that, you know, that things can work out and that me and her can be a couple. I love her to death.

0: Sunny 106.5. Sharing an autumn evening with you. Thank you for joining me. Thank you for letting me tuck you into bed still, just like when you were a kid. Do you have those memories? You and your sisters, your brothers, your mama, maybe your dad, driving around late at night, going home from soccer practice, swim team, cheer team, music lessons, whatever it was, and listening to the songs on the radio. Back then, that's the only way you could hear the songs. We didn't have the services you have now where you had music on demand. We had the radio. Thank you for letting me still be a part of your night all these years later. You're listening to Delilah.
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10: Quick question. Do you have a coin jar sitting somewhere at home? Maybe it's on the kitchen counter, in the laundry room, or tucked away in a drawer. Do you know how much is actually in it? Enough for groceries?

0: Hello, this is Delilah. What can I do for you?
1: Hi, I just want to say I love your show, and I have been trying to get a hold of you forever. And I am calling to dedicate a song to my girlfriend, Cassandra.
0: Okay, Carlos, how old are ya?
1: I am 22.
0: And you are grinning from ear to ear, so tell me about Cassandra.
1: Well, we met this summer working at a tennis camp together. And we were introduced by a friend of ours, and things just seemed to click from there. And we've been dating long distance, and I've been traveling back and forth each month to see her, and I care about her deeply, and I really love her. So I wanted to dedicate a song to her, and you've always done a great job, so I thought you could dedicate something for us.
0: So you met at summer camp. And even though the summer is come and gone, the romance lives on.

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0: Sunny 106.5. So what are you going through tonight? Are you going through good times? Is this a season of hope and joy? Are you going through the flu that hit our house or a cold or whatever it is? Loading the kids up with elderberry syrup. They got the sniffles. It's like a petri dish. Thank God. Please, Lord, don't let me get it. What are you going through? Are you going through a serious hard time? A breakup, a heartache, a divorce, a disappointment, a betrayal? Oh, I hate betrayal. I hate it when I'm going through betrayal. I really hate it when I'm the one that committed the betrayal. What are you going through? I want to be here to be the soundtrack for your life each night. I want to play the songs that lift you up, that give you hope, that remind you that this too shall pass. Even the betrayals. Doesn't feel like it. Doesn't feel like it when you're in the midst of it, and it sure doesn't feel like it if you've ever been the one who betrayed and you can't take it back. That step you can't take back. I am here to help you through the tough times, to celebrate with you in the good times, and to cut out a whole lot of leaves because we are making decorations for my daughter, Delilah Jr.'s homecoming that's coming up in a couple of weeks. So we are cutting out leaves and making vines for the decorations. Thank you for sharing this night with me as I'm trying to push the buttons with glue all over my hands. You're listening to Delilah.
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0: Welcome to the Delilah Show. Who is this?
1: This is Ashley.
0: Hi, Ashley. I was talking with you a minute ago, and your heart is sad tonight because you lost someone you love.
1: Mm-hmm.
0: Yes, ma'am. Who are you mourning? Who are you missing tonight?
1: It's my mother-in-law, Opal.
0: So your husband's mama?
1: Yes, ma'am.
0: What's your husband's name?
1: Terry.
0: And were he and his mama close?
1: Oh, yes. She lived with me, him, and our 8-year-old little boy.
0: I'm so sorry, honey, for your loss.
1: Mm-hmm.
0: I will play a song to honor Opal and all the love she brought into your life.
1: Thank you so much.
0: Thank you. God bless you.
1: Thank you.

0: Sunny 106.5. Are you having a really tough autumn? It just started, but there are some mountains that's just really high that's hard to get over. Some mountains are so high, they're hard to climb. Mountains of pain, mountains of sadness, mountains of grief, mountains of insecurity. There are some mountains that are very, very hard to climb. And I am here to encourage you to keep going. And it's so hard when you just feel like giving up, but you gotta keep going. And it's not that you ever get over the mountain to the other side, because with grief, there is no other side. There's just learning to coexist with the void. And that's okay. We are here to help you do that too. We are here to help you with whatever struggle you're facing and to celebrate with you. Celebrate with you whatever goodness that you are facing, whatever good things. We'll be back to help you climb those mountains of life. You're listening to Delilah.
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0: Kiki. What can I do for you?
1: I just want to play a song for my mom.
0: What's your mama's name?
1: Deborah.
0: And what do you want to tell mama?
1: That I love her. I just really love her. She's been having some health problems and with her shoulders, and we think it's arthritis, but it's just really, really getting her down. She's used to just being, just going free, you know, and now she's, her shoulders and stuff is just really, really causing her a lot of pain.
0: I hate it when that happens.
1: Yeah.
0: I woke up one day and I looked in the mirror and I said, how did I become my mother? I was such a young, vibrant, thin thing. When the heck, mirror, mirror on the wall, I am my mother after all. Mm-hmm. So mama's feeling the age in her shoulders.
1: Yeah.
0: Probably from carrying the weight of the world on her shoulders.
1: Probably. Yeah, she's wonderful.
0: All right. I will find a good song for her and say a prayer for her.
1: Okay. Thank you so much.

0: 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I hope that this show is a calming voice in a crazy world, a place of peace in a chaotic world that wants louder noise, more lights, more flash, more arguments, more drama. 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You are precious. We'll be back. 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
33: Wrote to me and shared this letter. My name is Lauren. In my senior year of high school, I fell for a guy who was sweet, cute, funny, and shy. We dated and then went away to different universities. It lasted another 2 years, but eventually he told me we needed to break up. He said he needed to see other people and needed to make sure that I was the one for him. I was devastated at the time. 2 years went by, we didn't even speak. I dated, no one seemed to compare. I was to move for an internship after college, and several weeks before I left, he came back to me. He told me that he would never meet anyone like me, that he was sorry and he didn't want to lose me again. He knew about my internship and told me he would wait for me. I have been gone for a year and a half so far, and he waits patiently. I miss him. I'm writing to share the story of soulmates. I met the love of my life at 17. I knew I had to let him go, but he came back to me more in love than ever before. I know he is the love of my life, and I can't wait until we are together again.

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0: 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This nonprofit organization accomplishes life-changing surgeries and treatments for children and adults in developing countries with specially built ships. Their ships include surgical centers, recovery centers, hospital rooms. 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It's their fifth trip there. And in the process of this, they also train thousands of Ghanaian healthcare professionals. MercyShips.org is their website to volunteer, to donate, to support their miraculous work. Tonight's Delilah's Dilemma is from Belinda, who says, I'm a 39-year-old mother of two boys. I've been with my husband on and off for the past 3 years. He has three children of his own. We have had a rough relationship. It started off, he was verbally abusive and left me several times. We began seeing a Christian marriage counselor who told me that if I didn't leave my husband, I would go crazy with his controlling my life and isolating me. So we divorced. That lasted 6 weeks. Then I missed him so badly that even after he had been with several women, I took him back and remarried him. Before we got back together, I allowed my 69-year-old mother to move in with me because she had nowhere to go. She babysits for us. She cooks, she cleans, she did everything to help out. But when it came time to making his kids mine, he said she was picking on them. He is angry. We can't afford a gas tank for his boat. Then he went off about our house looking ghetto and says how it was never cleaned. He yelled and cursed my mother and told me to choose my mom or choose him. I feel like there should be some kind of compromise here. Should I just wash my hands of this man or give in? Please help me. Girlfriend, oh my word. I will have my words for you. And I'm not going to mince them, honey. Coming up next, you're listening to Delilah.
1: Your office deserves better music.

Delilah's dilemma is from somebody who types the numbers 39. She says, I'm 39, but you're acting like you're 13, girlfriend. Hello. You were married to a man who abused you. You divorced him. You remarried him. And now he's abusing you and your mother. Hello, wake up. What is wrong with this picture that you would choose to put yourself, your two children, and your blessed mother who cleans your house in a situation with such a jerk? I can't even say on the air the name I would like to call this man. I would lose my broadcast license. Get away from this creep before you hurt everybody, especially yourself. Those are my kindest words.

0: 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So what are you dealing with tonight? What's going on in your world? Are you excited to be starting school again? Maybe you are setting out on a new adventure in life. Maybe you're going into the military, or maybe you just started a new job and you are filled with excitement and anticipation. In a few weeks, when that excitement, when that honeymoon period wears off and the reality sets in, please remember the joy you feel right now. Please remember how excited you are right now, because life happens and we get so excited for something, for a new relationship or a baby or a new opportunity. Then when reality sets in and we realize what hard work it is, and that people can be difficult and personalities can be difficult, all of a sudden that joy fades, and then we start to grumble. Do not do that. Please do not do that. Nobody wants to be around someone who's grumbling and complaining, constantly talking negative, complaining. If that is you, stop. And if you're around people like that, try to put as much distance as you can between you and them. I will be here sharing positive stories, lots of love for you all night long. You're listening to Delilah.
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0: Selen?
1: Hi.
0: This is Delilah. What can I do for you?
1: Hi. I like to request a song for kind of an ex-boyfriend of mine.
0: Kind of an ex-boyfriend. There's a story here I can tell.
1: Well, we split up 3 months ago. I left while he was at work. He came home to an empty house, and we're still friends, but I want kind of more than that, and he got hurt, so he doesn't want to be any more than friends, so...
0: So why did you split up with him in the first place?
1: We were having some problems.
0: Obviously.
1: Nothing that I kind of took the easy way out. But he's been an inspiration to my children, and he's really been the only father that they've had, so...
0: So do you think maybe you two have a small fear of commitment here, Ellen?
1: Yeah, I think so.
0: Just a teeny tiny issue?
1: Yeah, well, he's been married before, so I've never been married, so...
0: How many children do you have?
1: Two.
0: You have two children by a different man?
1: Yes, my kid's father.
0: But you didn't marry him, and now you were living with this guy, but you didn't marry him.
1: No, I was engaged to both of them, actually. But
0: I would say somebody has a little fear of commitment.
1: Yeah, I would think so.
0: Is he a good person? Is he honest? Is he kind? Is he compassionate? Is he trustworthy?
1: Yes, very much so.
0: So you didn't break up because he had character defects that were hurting you?
1: No, not at all.
0: You didn't break up because he was abusive or anything?
1: No, not at all.
0: So I just reversed my position. You have a huge fear of commitment.
1: I think so, yes.
0: You've got to figure out what it is that, number one, is preventing you from giving your heart completely and wanting to be intimately connected for life with someone.
1: I think you're right.
0: Listen, desperado, you ain't gonna find happiness running the way you're running. At least I never did.

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1: If I could give you one gift, if there was some way I could impart just one thing into your heart tonight, it would be that life is precious. Whether it's the red-winged blackbird singing outside your window, or the harbor seal that's stranded on a beach someplace, or the dog that's at the dog pound right now, or the child that's stuck in foster care without someone to advocate for them. All life is precious. Creatures and children are precious. And when you get that and you understand that and you respect that, and you respect that a child is a gift to be nurtured and taught, encouraged, disciplined, educated, loved, laughed with, played with, swung around in circles. If everybody could get that, this world would be such a much better place. If there's one thing I could give you on this show, it would be that, knowledge that all life is precious. I wish I could impart that gift on you tonight. You're listening to Delilah.
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0: thank you for calling the Delilah Show. Who is this?
1: This is Becky.
0: Becky, did you have a fun summer?
1: Yes, I did.
0: Are you back in school yet?
1: Yes.
0: And what can I do for you?
1: Oh, I've been going through a situation. My boyfriend he left to the Army in June, and it's been a lonely 2 months.
0: Very, very lonely.
1: Yeah.
0: And is he just in boot camp, or is he already being shipped out?
1: No, he's in basic training right now.
0: You need a song that keeps you close in your heart?
1: Yes.
0: Okay. I will find a great one for you.
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1: 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Good night. 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
25: What can I do for you tonight?
26: Oh, I'm in need of a sappy love song.
25: Oh, Erin, you have called the right place.
26: I hope so.
25: There's so many things I fail miserably at. But sappy love songs, I know.
26: Yes.
25: Who do you need a sappy love song for?
26: His name is James.
25: James boyfriend, James fiance, James husband, James dumped you, James what?
26: We're still trying to figure out what to call it. But I have decided to not see him anymore.
25: How? Then you won't have to call it anything.
26: Missing terribly, maybe.
25: Why are you saying this isn't good for me now?
26: Well, we started seeing each other, and it just seems like he keeps leaving. He'll come back in a day or two or 2 days and act like nothing's wrong. And he did it one last time, and I tried to tell him, if you do this again, you don't need to come back. So for the past 2 days, I've been not answering my cell phone, and actually while I was on hold, he called twice.
25: So he's consistently inconsistent.
26: I suppose.
25: He's available, he's not available. He wants you, he's not sure. He's there, he's gone.
26: Well,
25: meanwhile, your heart feels like it's a yo-yo on a string.
26: Yes, it does.
25: So for your heart's sake, you're saying, you know what, I deserve consistency, I deserve commitment, I deserve honesty, I deserve to know whether you're in or out.
26: Yes.
25: How old are you?
26: I'm 38.
25: How old is he?
26: 24.
25: Well, therein lies part of the problem. You're mature and you want a mature, responsible relationship, and he's young and foolish.
26: Yes.
25: And cute.
26: Very.
25: And that's why you can't let go. Because it makes you feel 16 again.
26: I don't want to, but it's just better to not let it go any farther. I don't want either one of us to get hurt.

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0: 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Hey, Dana, what's something that you thought was cool, but not so much now?
1: Caviar. Ew.
0: Oh, I agree with you on that one.
2: 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It looks good, I guess, but it tastes horrible. Ew.
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1: Hope you're liking all the variety tonight. I'm having fun playing it for you. It's Teresa Lucas. And because we're friends, I know I can tell you, I am a hoarder. Yes, I have magazines that are well over 5 years old in my basement. I don't know why, but I was looking through one, Marie Claire, as a matter of fact, and I saw this. They say this has happened to 65% of men. You know what it is? They've been asked out by a woman. Yeah. And you know what? My husband's one of those guys. I was the first one all those years ago to ask him out on our very first date. And you know where we went? The drive-thru at Taco Bell. Kind of foreshadowed our no-pressure kind of relationship that we still have.
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Sunny 106.5. So when Alanis Morissette was inducted into the Songwriters Hall of Fame, she said being a mother comes first for her, with writing coming in right behind it as a core part of her identity. So true. Here she is,

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1: So much variety all night long. More coming up in just a few minutes. My name's Teresa Lucas. Do you answer phone calls when you don't recognize the number that come in? You know, I never do. In fact, if you're not in my contacts, no way. But I fear that sometimes I may be missing important calls, so maybe it's not a good thing. I mean, what if Paul McCartney was finally calling to ask me out to lunch? Sharon, what happened to you regarding spam calls?
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1: Oh, no.
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1: My dog made me smile today. I have a puppy, and she's so cute.
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0: 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What is that I hear in the background?
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11: This is Jana Kramer from Wind Down with Jana Kramer. 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

0: 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Lots of football games happening. What do you got to say, Mark?
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0: 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Hey, Betty, thanks for listening. What's up?
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0: Oh, you're so sweet. What do you do for a living?
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0: Thank you for letting me take you back in time to the good old days. I'm Teresa Lucas. 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
1: Yes.
0: 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I don't remember that there was a name for them, but apparently, according to this television commercial, they were called Zip Shoes.
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0: 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Hey, Lisa, we all have them. What's your guilty pleasure?
1: I like watching the Facts of Life rerun. There, I said it.
0: Well, you take the good, you take the bad.
1: You take them all, and there you have the Facts of Life. 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
1: 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Sherry, do you like playing video games?
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1: Teresa Lucas here, letting you in on a little conversation that Deborah and I are having right now. 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

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Thanks for listening, Matt, and for the follow on X at Teresa Lucas 3. Matt's a firefighter. Oh my gosh, thank you for keeping us all safe, Matt.

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1: We're on the phone with Valerie. Valerie, where are you listening right now?
2: I'm on the road. I'm a driver for FedEx.
1: Awesome. And thank you for the request. We're going to play that in just a few minutes, so keep listening, okay?
2: I will. Thank you so

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1: So much variety tonight, sounding great. Hey, you know Madonna is nominated for Video and Artist of the Year, and she's performing live at MTV's VMAs. Ooh, it's going to be good. You can watch Sunday night,

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0: Well, I can't say that my son ever pulled this one on me when he was little, but this tends to be the number one lie that parents hear the most from their kids. And you know what it is? I brushed my teeth. I brushed my teeth. Have you ever asked and got the answer, but then ran around down the hallway into the bathroom just to see if their toothbrush was even wet or not? You know, just to be sure.
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0: variety of the 80s, 90s, and today we're sunny 106.5. 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
0: Awesome. Well, turn it up loud. We're going to keep the good music coming for you. And, you know, it's okay if you get stopped at a red light and somebody catches you singing, right?

0: Sunny 106.5. Good morning. It's Joanna and Sean, and we've got a big weekend coming up. It kicks off today, goes 4 days through Sunday, and it's Drink Las Vegas. So joining us right now to talk about the event is Dan Birnbach, Senior Vice President of Entertainment at MGM Resorts. Dan, welcome to the show.
1: Thank you so much for having me. I'm so excited to talk about this event with you today.
0: Yeah. So for somebody who's hearing about Drink Las Vegas for the first time, how would you describe the event and what makes it different from other food and beverage events that happen here in our city?
1: Yeah, Drink Las Vegas, a brand new beverage and spirits festival debuting this weekend across Bellagio, Aria, the Cosmopolitan, and Park MGM. The event is designed to celebrate the people, brands, and innovations shaping the future of beverage culture. And unlike traditional tasting festivals, Drink is focused on the complete beverage experience, from spirits and wine to cocktails and culinary pairings. And it combines industry-focused programming with consumer experiences, creating opportunities for learning, discovery, and celebration. 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
2: Dan, this sounds super cool. I have a question for you here. What are some of, like, maybe your personal highlights, the things you're most excited for guests to discover at Drink Las Vegas this weekend?
1: I think that the greatest opportunity for folks to attend our signature tastings. We're going to have one each night, Thursday, Friday, and Saturday, outside at the Aria Yucca Pool, so enjoying beautiful scenery under the stars. Thursday night, tonight, we've got opening night hosted by Jean George with a special guest appearance by Shaquille O'Neal. Everyone loves Shaq. Friday night, we have a night of excellence with the James Beard Foundation, hosted by Tom Colicchio and Tiffany Derry. And Saturday night, we have Timeless Taste, which is going to celebrate the local scene of Las Vegas, and that'll be hosted by Michael Mina and Wolfgang Puck. And we still have tickets available for those events. We'd love to see so many people out for that.
0: Yeah, now you've spent a lot of time around incredible chefs, mixologists, entertainers, Dan. You know, is there maybe one drink trend or cocktail creation or even just a food experience at this year's event that you think everybody's going to be talking about?
1: Yeah, I think one experience everyone will be talking about is our Biro No Proof Dinner with Andrew Zimmern and Tom Holland, arguably the biggest movie star in the world right now.
0: Yeah.
1: It's such a great reflection of where the beverage world is headed right now. Zero proof cocktails are no longer an afterthought. And this dinner is putting them front and center alongside an incredible culinary experience. And it's a great example of how the festival is showcasing not just what's happening in cocktails, but the broader evolution of how people are eating, drinking, and experiencing hospitality.
2: Hey, Dan, if someone's kind of on the fence and they're thinking about going, not sure, what is, you know, the one thing you would tell them to kind of push them over, make them, you know, and make Drink Las Vegas a can't-miss experience this year?
1: Yeah, I think Drink Las Vegas brings together some of the biggest and best names in food, beverage, and entertainment and for one incredible weekend. 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
0: Absolutely. 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

0: All right, we want you to be honest with us this morning. We want to know about your foodie call. Yes, who are you with? What were you eating? And was the food good enough to make the date worth it? Give us all the details. 702-796-1065. Good morning. It's Joanna and Sean. And we're just giddy over this term foodie call this morning.
1: Well, so it's going on a date just for the free meal, right? Yep. I don't think guys are getting away with this. This is certainly something that women are getting away with. And I like the term. I don't necessarily approve of the behavior. The term is super funny, though.
0: Yep.
1: Let's go to Kelly, who's been on hold here for a second. You've gone on a foodie call. Tell us about it.
2: Oh my gosh. So let me tell you, I was sitting at the bar by myself feeling bad because I just had a terrible day. So I was like, okay, I am just going to get myself a drink, something to eat. While I was there, this guy got ghosted on his date. Like, they didn't show up. He was calling. Like, I actually kind of felt bad for him. And so, you know, I don't know. I just felt like I should just say something nice because it was kind of embarrassing. So next thing you know, he ordered. We kind of had an impromptu date. And next thing you know, like he was telling me for his job, he has to go to these different places and stuff. So next thing you know, we're like going out to different places. Every month we go to a different restaurant and hang out and chill. Like, he's really good people. So, you know, her loss is my gain.
1: So this started out as less of a foodie call and more of like a foodie run-in.
2: Yes, exactly. Yes. Like, we have been to some like fine dining places. It was real rishi shishi foo-foo. But it was delicious, let me tell you.
0: We love that for you, Kelly. A bummer for the guy to get ghosted, but that was ended up being your foodie call gain right there.
2: Absolutely.
1: So has this been, I'm sorry to dig deeper here, but has this been a romantic thing or is this just like a dining buddy?
2: Well, we're taking it kind of slow.
1: Okay, that's fair. That's fair.
0: Nothing wrong with that.
2: Yeah.
0: Love that for you. Well, thank you for the call this morning, Kelly. We wish you nothing but the best for the upcoming foodie calls and maybe a little bit more.
2: Thank you. Love you guys.
1: Some people get all the luck, man. She runs into what sounds like a food reviewer.
0: Right. That's what it sounds like. And there could be potential, you know, romance on the horizon for
1: her. Yeah, maybe. Maybe that turns into more than a foodie call.
0: Let's hope. I love that for her.
1: 702-796-1065 if you've been on a foodie call.
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0: We're taking your calls this morning on your recent foodie call. Yes, a time where you went on the date mainly for the meal. Good morning. It's Joanna and Sean, 702-796-1065. Foodie calls, the newest term used in the dating world.
1: I think I'm just a little bitter about this because I can never pull this off myself. I'm like, I don't condone this behavior, but I do think it's kind of funny that it's got a name for it.
0: Yes, it's very funny. And Sarah's been on hold and she's ready to tell us about her foodie call. So Sarah, good morning. Fill us in on your foodie call that you went on and all the details.
2: So this is like a year ago. It's when I was still a server. I have a different kind of, I have like an office job now. But I was working in restaurants and it was just, I was always so jealous of like people who like the customers like enjoy the food. And so I was on the apps and I met this guy who is just like really into food, and he's really into like a good steak. And so and he was fine. Like I would say he was, yeah, you know what I mean? Like it wasn't like dramatically weird or anything. Like there was nothing I could point to go like, oh, he's crazy, I don't want to date him again. It was just sort of like whatever, but I definitely kept it going longer because the dinners were so good.
1: Love the confession. That's a bit of honesty here this morning. What's the priciest meal that you have squeezed out of one of these foodie dates, these foodie calls?
2: Oh, it was definitely over $500.
0: Whoa! Like
2: because he would like to pair wine with the whatever, and he was like, what do you think? I was like, oh, it's great. You know, what am I going to say?
0: Wow. Yeah. I mean, listen, a $500 dinner, that's a foodie call right there at its finest.
2: Oh, yeah. No question. I mean, and the thing is, when it ended, it wasn't very dramatic. It was just kind of like, okay, you know.
0: Sure. All right. Well, you know what? Maybe you're inspiring other women to, you know, figure out ways to get those foodie calls going in their life, too. Well, we're happy for you.
2: Yeah, take some chances. Get some steaks.
0: Good for you.
1: Just go on a bumper sticker. I love that.
0: Take chances. Get your steak. Get some steaks. Love that.
1: Appreciate you. Have a great day.
2: You too.
1: Seriously, I think it's a money-making idea right there. T-shirts, bumper stickers.
0: I mean, at the end of the day, you know, there's a lot of fine dining here in Vegas. Take advantage of those foodie calls when you can.
1: All right. I'll make some money. Then I'll go buy some steaks. There we go.
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0: on the 106.5. Good morning. All right. It's one of our favorite times of the week. It's time for the weekend warm-up presented by the Las Vegas Review-Journal, where we talk about all the hip, cool things happening, opening up, and changing around town. And welcoming back to the studio this morning, our buddy Jonathan Wright from the Las Vegas Review-Journal. Thanks for being here, Jonathan.
1: Hi, how is everyone?
0: Hey, we're doing good. So you're filling us in this week on DJ Flores and the hospitality takeover, the openings, the expansions, all that good stuff. But let's start, you know, from the very beginning. Who is DJ Flores?
1: DJ Flores is one of the most talented chefs in Las Vegas. Many people will know him from Milpa, his Mexican restaurant. At that restaurant, he has earned 2 James Beard nominations for Best Chef Northwest.
2: So DJ Flores, he's got some new concepts that are opening downtown or have opened downtown?
1: Cobra Clutch, which is a Japanese-inspired bar, only has 24 seats. It shares the space of which I think is hilarious, of Houston, Texas Hot Chicken.
0: Nice.
2: I actually heard about this place. I saw some of the pictures from inside. It gives me kind of Cobra Kai dojo vibes.
1: Yes, it's like Cocktail Den off of Tokyo Alley.
2: Yeah.
0: Wow.
1: There's a neon cobra in the window, of course. And lots of images from Japanese pop culture. And there's anime playing on the TVs. And there are, hilariously, Japanese TV commercials from the 80s. There's Madonna doing something for a stereo system. There's Charles Barkley slurping ramen. Rick Astley, who I had not thought of in years when I saw the video, hawking some, I don't know, some kind of canned beverage. Anyway.
2: It certainly sounds a bit different than your normal run-of-the-mill bar, that's for sure.
0: Absolutely.
1: At Cobra Clutch, Lou makes a matcha martini that is their version of an espresso martini.
0: Okay, a matcha martini, huh? Yeah.
2: He's not going to show the recipe for that. I'm looking at him right now.
1: Oh my God, it's so complicated. Oh dear, it has something like ceremonial matcha and shaved chocolate from Switzerland. And
2: I'm into it. It sounds
1: Japanese
2: delicious.
1: Gin.
2: I'm going to go just for the matcha martini.
0: I mean, it sounds amazing. And that's why we love having Jonathan on the show, because I mean, I, even being here in downtown Las Vegas, have never even heard of Cobra Clutch. So to learn about these new spots and then realize
1: how
0: unique.
1: Right by the entrance.
0: Yeah.
2: Jonathan really brings the culture, I think, here to Sunny Mornings on Thursdays.
0: Absolutely.
2: for the weekend warm-up, for sure.
0: Well, I mean, now we have two places, because I've never been to Milpa either. So,
1: well,
0: yeah.
1: There's about to be one on Southeastern Avenue for you.
0: Okay, well, that's
1: which is
0: that's
1: a
0: good.
1: Very savvy move. A smart move on his part, because he has a lot of fans in Henderson. Henderson could always use more independent restaurants.
0: Yeah. Mm-hmm.
1: He is probably, well, he told me he's hoping to open by the end of October.
0: Okay, awesome.
2: So we got kind of big stories here today.
0: Yep.
2: We got the opening of the brand new Cobra Clutch in the Arts District, Japanese-themed cocktail bar. Milpa will be potentially expanding here into Henderson. Jonathan Wright, he's got the cover story with Neon this week and the Las Vegas Review-Journal joining us once again for a rousing edition of the weekend warm-up. Jonathan, thanks for coming in again.
1: Thank you.
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2: All right, the sunny story, always about positivity right here in the Valley. What's going on, Joanna?
3: Yeah, and if you've been looking for a reason, you know, to get outside now that the weather is stunning, our state is giving a pretty good reason to do just that. So this Saturday, in celebration of National Public Lands Day, all Nevada state parks are opening their gates for free. That means free entrance, free camping, and even free boating at parks all across the state. Now, this is a great chance to explore some of our state's most beautiful places, and there's some special activities happening as well. Did you know we have a state park called the Ice Age Fossils Park?
2: I did, actually. It's not too far from where I live.
3: Yeah, well, the good news about that park, you can actually go there and be a part of a cool, free coffee talk program where you can learn more about their parks and incredible fossil discoveries, which would be really great for the kids.
2: Yeah, there's a number of other parks included, Spring Mountain Ranch, Churchill State, Spooner Lake, plenty of things to take advantage of, and just make sure you're dressed appropriately, like you're going to go for a hike.
3: Yeah, and I'm glad you mentioned Spooner Lake, because I think that's one of the coolest highlights of this weekend. Now, that park, that lake, is reopening after 2 years of being shut down.
2: Ah.
3: So, you know, if you haven't gone out there to experience Spooner Lake or maybe, you know, the different trails out there, this is a great opportunity to do just that. And it's a really great celebration this weekend of just all the beautiful, you know, places we have right here in Nevada. So if you want to read more, you can right now at sunny1065.com. Just click on Sunny Mornings and get all the details about today's sunny

0: Joanna and Sean on Sunny 106.5. If there was any doubt that it is spooky season, Joanna, I saw my first 12-foot skeleton of the season.
1: Did you see it driving in this morning?
0: I was in my neighborhood, yes. Someone put it up yesterday afternoon. I drove past it on my way out of the neighborhood.
1: I can't wait to see the first 12-foot skeleton pop up in my neighborhood. I mean, it is officially spooky season, and we're actually giving away some pretty spooky tickets, aren't we?
0: You're dang right we are. We're going to get you out to Knott's Scary Farm, the longest-running spooky attraction in all of California. We're going to get out to in two songs. We're going to get you out there with a name drop. Make sure we have your name at sunny106.5.com.

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Money 106.5. Good morning, it's Joanna and Sean. And some of the best memories that can be made are usually around Halloween time. I mean, just like the spooky vibes. There we go. More and more like cool attractions, but there is an attraction in Southern California. It's actually the longest running Halloween

played. Really easy. You sign up to the website, so we have your name. You can do that every day, by the way. It helps your odds to have your name in that bag multiple times. We only need it once. Keep entering every day. And then we just grab one of those names randomly, call it out, and if it's yours, you've got 10 minutes to call back and claim your tickets. Right now, we are looking for Carol Quintana. Carol Quintana, you've got 10 minutes. 702-796-1065. That's 702-796-1065. Carol, you beat that clock. You're not only going to win a four-pack of Knott's Scary Farm tickets, but you'll be in the running for a grand prize.

0: Let's see if this is our name drop winner. Good morning. Who's this?
1: Good morning. It's Carol.
0: Woo! Carol Quintana!
1: Oh, my God. I'm so excited.
2: Oh, we're so happy that you were listening this morning. Have you ever been out to Knott's Berry Farm or Knott's Scary Farm before?
1: Knott's Berry Farm, yes. Not Scary Farm.
0: All right. Well, we're going to send you out there free of cost, of course.
1: Oh, my God. Thank you so much.
2: We can hear it in your voice. We're thrilled for you, Carol. Thanks for listening. All right, we're dropping another name coming up at 8:40 this morning. So if you want to head

0: Sunny 106.5. Good morning. It's Joanna and Sean. Football season. Let's talk about it because I think a lot of people, you know, they love football season for the competition, the fun. But did you know that sometimes, you know, in football season, that relationships can go awry?
1: Well, you know what? And this is kind of different because we had a listener reach out to us about kind of something she's going through in her relationship with her boyfriend because of football season.
0: Right.
1: Now we hear about like football widows, women who lose their husband to football season. That's not what this is, in fact. It's a little bit different. There might even call it a little bit of bullying, but...
0: Yes, definitely, definitely. So we want to help our friend Alyssa out this morning and kind of navigate this football drama that's going on in her relationship coming up next.

0: Sunny 106.5. Good morning. It's Joanna and Sean. So football season is here, right? It's underway and there's a lot of competition in the air. But sometimes that competition, you know, goes off the field and goes into relationships, it appears, you know? So we got a very interesting call and we kind of wanted to bring it to the table and kind of, you know, let it breathe and get some opinions on it this morning.
1: So thank you for holding. Look, we know who you are, but why don't you introduce yourself to Vegas?
2: Good morning. This is Alyssa.
1: Excellent. So, football season can breed some contempt within relationships, but why don't you explain exactly what's going on with you?
2: Yes. I am a Dolphins fan, and my boyfriend is a Patriots fan. And I'm getting really agitated because every time we hang out, he just, like, knocks on my team. And it's just like, I know the Dolphins are going to lose almost every game, but, like, that's my team. I'm thinking of breaking up with him, honestly, because he just, like, won't stop.
0: Yeah. Okay. I do know that that's a rivalry, right? Patriots fans, Dolphins fans don't necessarily get along, but really it's that big of a deal, huh?
2: It's huge. Yeah. And it's not working. It's really getting on my nerves.
1: Okay. So what we're going to do here is you want to just kind of like, employ our listeners to see if you might be making like a little, maybe too big of a deal out of this, huh?
2: Yes. Am I overreacting for thinking about breaking up with this guy?
0: Well, you know what? Maybe you could just have like a sports day divorce where like you don't see each other on Sundays, maybe. How about that? But no, in all seriousness, we know those things can sometimes get kind of ugly. So what we're going to do is we're going to ask our listeners this morning if they have any advice for you here in regards to what you should do. Okay.
2: Okay, thank you.
1: All right, thanks you. Alyssa, you hang on there. So what do you think? What should she do here? Is this something that can be worked through? Is there just, you know, some communication issues? Or should she walk away from it at this point? Is this just not the toxicity she needs in her life? 702-796-1065. And we'll take your calls next. And Smash Mouth gets us going on the other side.
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0: Sunny 106.5. Good morning. We're helping out our friend Alyssa this morning, and Adam's been on hold. All right, Adam, thanks for the call. So Alyssa's boyfriend is constantly harassing her about her football team. So what do you think here? Should she end things with him over this?
1: if you're going to break up over arguing on Sunday night football or, you know, Monday night football, I think there's bigger problems than AFC.
0: Yeah, okay, so you think maybe Alyssa's the problem here, huh?
1: I mean, listen, I don't know what's going on in that household, but I mean, it's just a game, you know, even if you're, yeah. I mean, maybe she didn't grow up with brothers or people busting chops over, you know, when you watch a game, but that's like, that's part of the culture as much as hoping they win or lose or, you know, having a couple beers or wings or betting on it. I mean, talking trash is part of it.
2: I get that. There's also a line, right, between like playful, you know, trash talk and just being straight up mean. But look, I do get at some point, maybe she's got to start throwing it back in his direction, trying to play the same game he's playing, right? So thanks for the call, Adam.
1: All right, buddy.
0: All right, there we go. We got our first call. Who thinks maybe Alyssa's the problem here? Let's take some more calls, though. 702-796-1065.

0: Sunny 106.5. Good morning. So Alyssa's boyfriend is constantly harassing her over her football team. So we're taking calls this morning, and Catherine's been on hold. Thanks for the call, Catherine. What's your advice for Alyssa today?
1: I think maybe this is time for a healthy communication. See how your relationship goes. You know how they say if you can get over, like, if you can communicate with your partner, maybe they're the one for you. This might be that time. Put it to the test. See if you can communicate.
2: Yeah. Communicate like, hey, can you please shut up? All right. Like, I understand playful trash talk, but I mean, it doesn't need to be every single day. I'm serious.
1: Yeah. Exactly.
0: Yeah. No, for real. Like, it absolutely probably is very annoying to her, but she kind of controls the situation, right? She's the one bothered by this. So, I mean, she can take it any way she wants to, maybe even the silent treatment for a little bit.
1: That's true, actually, you know. Silent treatment can go a long way.
2: Yeah, or go even further. Maybe she doesn't find any alone time for him if he keeps this kind of thing up. You know what I mean? You know? Okay, well, thank you for laughing at that. That was generous.
0: I know where you were getting at with that, Sean. Yes, yes. But thank you, Kathy, for the call this morning. And you know what? We're actually going to be reconnecting here with Alyssa in just a bit because she's been listening to some of the calls that we've been getting this morning. So we're going to bring her back, see how she's feeling coming up next.

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1: Here we go, Joe in the Know.
2: With a healthy dose of headlines. What's going on, Joanna?
3: Well, Swifties are officially in detective mode yet again. So Taylor Swift just dropped a little teaser for her new Patient Zero music video, and it's packed with stars. So it showcases Dakota Johnson and Colin Farrell with Taylor. And, you know, just from a few, like, quick seconds, it looks very, like, dark, emotional, and, of course, you know, filled with, like, Easter eggs her fans love to decode. So the full music video is set to premiere during the MTV VMAs this weekend.
2: Ah, okay.
3: So that's going to be fun to watch. Now, meanwhile, last night, America's Got Talent has crowned its season 21 winner, a 16-year-old rocker named NeNe Royal. She took home the $1 million prize after winning. Now, she is actually going to be getting a headline spot here in Vegas.
2: Cool.
3: So us locals, we get to actually see the winner of America's Got Talent here in our city very soon. But something you may have noticed last night that was missing from the finale, Simon Cowell. Now, the show did address his absence and said that he's currently recovering from back surgery.
2: So
3: hopefully he's doing well. We'll heal up soon.
2: Health always comes first.
3: Yeah, reality TV competition show doesn't feel the same without Simon.
2: He's seen 20 other finales and all those other series he's on.
3: He's on a lot of them. But
2: he's not missing one.
3: But that's your entertainment report for this morning. I'm Joe, and now you're in the know.

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0: Joanna and Sean on Sunny 106.5. So we have been kind of talking about one of the most viral stories on social media the last couple of days. And there's a young lady who went to a job interview, and something she did in that job interview may have actually cost her a job opportunity.
1: Yeah, so we're going to tell you exactly what she did. We're also going to talk about, you know, expectations for job interviews these days and things that maybe the younger generation should know before going after a job. We'll talk about it next.

0: Sunny mornings with Joanna and Sean on Sunny 106.5. Let's talk about the do's and, more importantly, the don'ts of the interview process in today's world. Now, this story has been kind of like making waves all over social media. A young woman went to a job interview, and in her rejection letter, her prospective employer said they mentioned the fact that she brought in an iced coffee into the interview as an indicator that maybe she wasn't taking the process seriously enough. I have strong feelings about this. What are your thoughts, Joanna?
1: I mean, I think it totally looks unprofessional. I think that in the TikTok video that's kind of gone viral, the recruiter mentioned, like, listen, like, showing up with an iced coffee, like, looks like the interview is just a stop on your list of errands for that day. And I don't disagree with that. I have an iced coffee in my hand when I'm running errands. That's right. 100% the vibe it gives. And in today's world where the job market is crazy competitive, you better show up like it's just not a stop on your, you know, checklist for the day.
0: Let's be honest, the job market right now is very hard. And if you are fortunate enough to get an in-person interview, you damn well better show up and take it seriously, right?
1: Absolutely.
0: Now, to be fair, this younger generation, it is a much different world than the one you and I grew up in. They've probably done most of their interviews via Zoom or something like that. They're, maybe they have an iced coffee on their desk out of sight when they're doing this, right? But this is, I think, one step in the learning process of the do's and don'ts. Meaning, like, you want to show up with a drink. Maybe water is the only acceptable option here, because water is something you need to survive, but not iced coffee.
1: Sure. And what I have been seeing online, too, is that some people are framing it as like a generational divide, right? Like Gen Z prioritizes comfort and like being authentic, or like the older generation, like us, right? Like we empathize with more like formality, like, you know, protocols and, like, I don't know, more etiquette based, you know, rules and regulations. And I don't disagree with that, but I do, you know, agree 100% that, yeah, an iced coffee, if someone came in and I was the person interviewing them, I would 100% think they're a little too casual for this.
0: There are definitely a lot of opinions online about it. Maybe you share one of them, right? It certainly sends the wrong vibe, but should it actually cost someone a job? 702-796-1065 if you'd like to weigh in on that. We got a sunny story of the day to get into next. Here's some good news. What's going on, Joanna?
1: Yeah, well, a major resort here in our city is celebrating a $1 million milestone, but it's not about, you know, gaming revenue this morning. It's about helping local families in need. So we'll fill you in on that in today's sunny story of the day, coming up next.
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0: directly good food that might otherwise go to waste and gets it into the hands of local families and community organizations that need it most.
1: Right. Look, waste not, want not. That's a great, I love this.
0: Yeah, it's a really good thing. And honestly, the timing couldn't be better because this milestone comes after Hunger Action Month, which was a time dedicated to raising awareness about hunger in our community. And as we talk about quite often, the stats are way too high when it comes to food insecurity here in Southern Nevada.
1: Most definitely.
0: Yeah, it's great to hear about businesses reaching milestones and giving back any way they can. So if you want to read more, we're putting up all the details right now at sunny1065.com. Just click on Sunny Mornings. 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

0: 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Looking for one person here to score a four-pack of tickets to Knott's Scary Farm.
1: And we're looking for Jacob Gotcher. That's Jacob Gotcher. You have 10 minutes to call us back to claim your four-pack of tickets. 702-796-1065. 702-796-1065. Good luck, Jacob. I'm holding on your rope, got my 10 feet.

0: Sunny 106.5. Good morning, and good weather means great nights for baseball. And you've got some baseball updates in regards to our Aviators, don't you?
1: Yeah, the Pacific Coast League Championship Series. Unfortunately, a loss last night to Oklahoma City, but that means there is a must-win Game 3 tonight. So get out to Las Vegas Ballpark, cheer on our Aviators as they try to take home that Pacific Coast League crown.

0: Sunny 106.5. It's Joanna and Sean. Thanks for waking up with us. So looking ahead at the weekend, it's going to be beautiful. 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
1: Yes, this is near and dear to my heart because it's in my stomach. Greek food. The Las Vegas Greek Food Festival. Going to be at St. John the Baptist Greek Orthodox Church starting tomorrow. 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Joanna, what is your favorite Greek food?
0: Oh my gosh, put me on the spot. I mean, can I pick a dip because I'm a dipper? Tzatziki.
1: Tzatziki's good.
0: Yeah.
1: Give me the baklava. Give me the moussaka, the pastitsio, the souvlaki.
0: Okay, now you're trying to flex on me. I said tzatziki. Thanks.
1: I want it all.

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0: You know, our contest page is always pretty good, but I gotta say, right now, it is looking particularly tasty.
1: Tasty. Yeah. That's a way to put it. I like what you did there, because we've got Museum of Ice Cream tickets up for grabs. 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

0: Sunny 106.5, Joanna and Sean here calling all of our competitive eaters, or at least if you got a really big appetite, we want to hear from you, because Wendy's has added maybe the most diabolical meal we have ever seen to their menu.
1: Yeah, so coming up, we'll tell you about what Wendy's just released, but we also want to hear your personal eating record this morning. We're either going to be really impressed or really grossed out. We'll see. Otherwise, you know, it's going to be great no matter what.
0: 702-796-1065. We'll do it in 10 minutes.

0: you wanna be my lover. 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The things that fast food restaurants do never cease to amaze us. And Wendy's has added, honestly, maybe one of the most horrific creations we've seen in a while to their menu.
1: Yeah, so what you were saying, it had like, what, 9 patties to it?
0: It's a 3,000 calorie T-Rex 9 patty burger.
1: Disgusting. Who's ordering that? I mean, listen, at this point, some of these like outrageous like fast food, you know, menu items, I feel like are just, you know, for them to go viral.
0: Oh,
1: to get
0: 1,000%.
1: To talk about it. And we are, because it's disgusting. But I mean, is anybody really going to eat that thing? I don't know. Unless they're trying to break a record, maybe.
0: Right. Well, I like to call that a stunt burger right there. It's not meant for anything else other than that. But we want to hear about your personal eating records. Abby, thanks for the call. What is your personal eating record?
2: My personal eating record is this, like, 5-pound burger that at this place called Cheeburger. You had to eat

0: of beer.
1: 20?
2: My fellow Sean, that is peak male performance right there.
1: I love a chili dog, but 20? That's it. That's a different level. That's not even human at that point.
2: I doff my cap to you, good sir. That was some fine entertainment right there. If you do happen to stumble into a Wendy's and get that T-Rex 9 patty burger, you better get it and you better tag us on Instagram, okay? Coming up next, a viral story about someone's job interview that the internet has been talking about. How someone may have lost a job.
1: Yeah, it's pretty crazy, but we're going to talk about it this morning and also talk about the things maybe this younger generation doesn't know when it comes to taking an interview seriously. We'll get into it next.
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5: Temperatures reaching 95 degrees in Las Vegas. Winds will be light, up to 10 miles per hour. Skies will become partly cloudy tonight with valley low temperatures around 74 degrees.
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14: Watch for slowing for the crash reported on Durrell Lane eastbound before Hualapai Way, blocking the left lane of eastbound. A crash on Jones northbound at Oakey. The left lanes of northbound remain blocked at the scene there. And slowing is still heavy on I-11 in the East Valley northbound between Charleston and I-15. And if you see a traffic problem, call the tip line at 702-238-7333.
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0: Sunny mornings with Joanna and Sean on Sunny 106.5. Let's talk about the do's and, more importantly, the don'ts of the interview process in today's world. Now, this story has been kind of like making waves all over social media. A young woman went to a job interview, and in her rejection letter, her prospective employer said they mentioned the fact that she brought in an iced coffee into the interview as an indicator that maybe she wasn't taking the process seriously enough. I have strong feelings about this. What are your thoughts, Joanna?
1: I mean, I think it totally looks unprofessional. I think that in the TikTok video that's kind of gone viral, the recruiter mentioned, like, listen, like, showing up with an iced coffee, like, looks like the interview is just a stop on your list of errands for that day. And I don't disagree with that. I have an iced coffee in my hand when I'm running errands. That's right. 100% the vibe it gives. And in today's world where the job market is crazy competitive, you better show up like it's just not a stop on your, you know, checklist for the day.
0: Let's be honest, the job market right now is very hard. And if you are fortunate enough to get an in-person interview, you damn well better show up and take it seriously, right?
1: Absolutely.
0: Now, to be fair, this younger generation, it is a much different world than the one you and I grew up in. They've probably done most of their interviews via Zoom or something like that. They're, maybe they have an iced coffee on their desk out of sight when they're doing this, right? But this is, I think, one step in the learning process of the do's and don'ts. Meaning, like, you want to show up with a drink, maybe water is the only acceptable option here because water is something you need to survive, but not iced coffee.
1: Sure. And I, what I have been seeing online, too, is that some people are framing it as like a generational divide, right? Like Gen Z prioritizes comfort and like being authentic, or like the older generation, like us, right? Like we empathize with more like formality, like, you know, protocols and like, I don't know, more etiquette based, you know, rules and regulations. And I don't disagree with that, but I do, you know, agree 100% that, an iced coffee, if someone came in and I was the person interviewing them, I would 100% think they're a little too casual for this.
0: There are definitely a lot of opinions online about it. Maybe you share one of them, right? It certainly sends the wrong vibe, but should it actually cost someone a job? 702-796-1065 if you'd like to weigh in on that.
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0: Sunny 106.5. Good morning. It's Joanna and Sean. Thank you so much for starting your day off with us. Look at that. It's almost Friday. We can feel it in the air. We're feeling good. And of course, we're feeling good because we have more chances tomorrow for you to win Knott's Scary Farm tickets.
1: That's right. The name drop is back, 6:40 and 8:40. Make sure we have your name so we have a chance to call it out over at sunny1065.com. And of course, if you are new around here, Friday is always a feel-good Friday. So after 6 and 8, it's like one of our favorite things we do during the week. We just share your good news. We become your personal cheerleaders. So if you've got something making you smile, call us after 6 and 8. Let us know so we can share it with the rest of the Valley, all right?
0: All right, we're getting out of here. Have a wonderful rest of your Thursday. We'll talk with you tomorrow morning.
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Good morning. It is sunny 106.5, Las Vegas's best variety, the 80s, 90s. And today, this is Natalia jumping in. I'm going to be filling in for Janet today. Hey, if you want a song request, hit me up on IG at Hey Natalia, HeyNatalia. It's Prince.

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0: It still talks that Miley could be that halftime performer for the Super Bowl. I usually thought like around this time is the time that they would announce, you know, whoever would be the performer. They haven't done it just yet. There hasn't even been a tease for it yet. We'll just have to wait and see. But, you know, Miley Cyrus is a name that often comes up. Justin Bieber as well. But we will have to wait and see. I think they should do like a ton of different people together. Sort of like the same way they did the World Cup, because that was incredible. It is Sunny 106.5, Las Vegas's best variety of the 80s, 90s. And today got some Aha and Lifehouse coming up after the break. Stay here.
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0: whenever I watch Armageddon, I always cry. I can't help it. Hi there. It is Sunny 106.5, Las Vegas's best variety of the 80s, 90s. And today, this is Natalia. And I did ask, you know, even when money gets a little tight, what is something you still end up buying for yourself? I got this talkback message from a Jeremy out in Henderson. Take a listen to what he said and see if you agree.
1: I am still buying coffee. I cannot get by without my caffeine in the morning. I don't care if I have to brew it at home. I don't care if I have to put it on credit or take out a second mortgage to afford it. Caffeine is non-negotiable. You know what I mean? Like, life is already hard. Why are we going to make it harder by being under-caffeinated?
0: Jeremy, I love that message. Thank you so much. The first time I heard it, I definitely giggled to myself. 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

I can feel that weekend. It is so close, right? Happy Thursday. It is sunny, 106.5, Las Vegas's best variety of the 80s, 90s, and today. I always want to really rush through my Thursdays because I just want to be right into that Friday. It's Nelly Furtado.

Hi there, it is Sunny 106.5. You know, Alex Warren's new album, Wild Child, it is so good. If you have not listened to it just yet, go check it out because I really love it. This is Ordinary. They say

That is Maroon 5 for you. It is Sunny 106.5, Las Vegas's best variety of the 80s, 90s. And today, this is Natalia filling in for Jana. And I cannot stop thinking about Dancing with the Stars from this past week. Have you been watching? Jump on this season now because it is so good. Ezra Freck, incredible. He is so amazing. All right, let's keep it going. It's Sheryl Crow.

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1: 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This is going to be an interesting season, season 51. It's one of my shows. Let me tell you, I am just in reality show heaven right now with Dancing with the Stars and Survivor, Big Brother, Traitors. It is a good time right now. It is sunny at 106.5.

I hope you're having a wonderful Thursday. It is sunny, 106.5, Las Vegas's best variety, the 80s, 90s, and today. Remember to wake up with Joanna and Sean every weekday. They always put a huge smile on my face. I know they'll do the same for you. Make sure to check in with them tomorrow morning. 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

0: Taylor Swift never stop giving us Easter eggs. Hi there, it is Sunny 106.5, Las Vegas's best variety of 80s and 90s. And today, my name is Natalia, filling in for Jana. And yeah, I'm a Swiftie. I don't come up with my own theories, but I definitely love her. I love her music. And the fact that we are getting new music from Taylor is so exciting. The life of a showgirl, the encore, and now everyone's piecing together those Easter eggs that she has been leaving us for a while now. And now we finally get to piece them together, but it is so cool. I love it. All right, Starship and Kobe Calais coming up next on Sunny 106.5.
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All right. If you've got us on that free iHeartRadio app, if that's where you're listening to us, thank you so much. We really appreciate it. Set us as that number one preset. Yeah. It is Sunny 106.5. Kobe Calais. Bubbly.

Well, let me ask you, have you been feeling a little bit extra tired this week? I definitely have, and there might be a reason. Sleep experts are explaining it, and I will tell you what they said in two songs today, right here, Sunny 106.5.

0: Sugar Ray on Sunny 106.5, Las Vegas's best variety, the 80s, 90s, and today. This is Natalia, and this week I really have been feeling extra tired, and I didn't know why. And now, after I read this article, I was like, oh, this could be the reason. According to sleep experts, when we change seasons, like we did this week, we said goodbye to summer, we welcomed fall, they said we tend to be a little bit extra tired. Yeah, now because the days are getting darker quicker, and of course, when we wake up, it's darker. It happens to us, and we get extra tired. So if you're feeling extra sleepy this week, you've needed an extra cup of coffee the way that I have, that could be the reason. See, just blame it on the seasons. All right, Justin Timberlake and Michael Jackson coming up on the way. Hold on.
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just tell you, I'm so happy that we're not in triple digits anymore. It just feels so nice. Hi there, it is Sunny 106.5, Las Vegas's best variety, the 80s, 90s, and today. Hey, a great way to stay connected with us is follow us on Instagram. 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

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It's DHT on Sunny 106.5.

Teddy Swims' birthday is tomorrow. It is Sunny 106.5, Las Vegas' best variety, the 80s, 90s. And today, don't forget, Joanne and Sean giving you a chance to win a 4-pack of tickets to Knott's Scary Farm. But the first thing you got to do, head on over to our website, our contest page at sunny1065.com. 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

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Listen, I'm an excellent driver. I will say that. But I've driven these roads. There are bad drivers out there all the time. Way more than that. It is sunny, 106.5.

0: Aw, she's a mom. I love it. 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So very excited for it. Lady Gaga, if you didn't know, she recently welcomed a little baby girl named her Rose. So excited for her. Hi there. It is Sunny 106.5, Las Vegas's best variety, the 80s, 90s. And today, this is Natalia. I was filling in for Janet today, but I'm headed out of here. I'm going to go enjoy the rest of my Thursday, and I hope the same for you as well. But no need for you to go anywhere because coming up, 60 minutes commercial-free music just for you right here on Sunny 106.5. Bye.
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Las Vegas' best variety of the 80s, 90s, and today, sunny 106.5. Lower 90s, absolutely gorgeous out there. Thank you so much for having us on. We are rolling through almost 2 hours commercial-free.

0: Sunny 106.5. So here we are, month and a half into the new school year. Hopefully it's going good for you and your fam. Pretty good over here. My daughter Olivia, 7, into second grade. You'd think she's going to the high school though, man. So tough to get up in the morning. You ever get frustrated with your kiddos?
1: Oh, in the mornings I do, but usually by the afternoons I like them again.
0: See, I got a job in the afternoon, so I don't get to see them until the evening when they're wore out.

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one new song, right? She is pairing the Patient Zero with a brand new version of The Life of a Showgirl. So not only do you get Patient Zero, you get Pink Clouding, Babylon, and Cleveland, an ode to her latest hometown. It's going to be like National Taylor Swift Day tomorrow, right? Can you handle it? We're going to handle that. Let's go.

So is your family like mine? We can never agree on where we're going to eat dinner. The Foodie Fest at Galleria Mall at Sunset and Henderson gets underway this weekend. More than 50 food options all in one place. Sounds like a place to start. I'm going.

So do you love Halloween? Knott's Scary Farm is the longest-running Halloween theme park event in Southern California. 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

0: 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So Joanna and Sean were at it again this morning. 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